know how I live and try to look proud, but you're not in the slightest. It's happening now, and it's always been like this, like this, like this, like this.

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0: Market's closed. Just kidding, it's 24/7 cash or credit, nobody down.
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0: what?

I want to show you some photos. Close-ups of everyday objects. And I want you to guess what they are. And if you guess right, you get to keep them forever. All right?

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I think I'm out of my mind. I think I'm out of my mind. I think I'm out of my mind. I think I'm going insane. Bang, bang, bang, bang.

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Dance on cocaine, LSD, ecstasy, whatever.